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1: Antenne Landau, der Supermix.

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And I touched your face.

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Our colors will fade eventually. 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

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These are the girls I love the most. I mean the ones, I mean like she's the one. 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

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Antenne Landau, der Supermix. 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For trifles more than this. 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

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You know that I want you, you know that I want you next to me. But if you need some space, I will step away. And I know it might sound stupid, but for me, yeah, I just

0: road when you're missing home. Only know you love her when you let her go. And you let her go.
1: Hier ist Antenne Landau.